Big Dreams and Faded Jeans, that's Dolly Parton, sadly passed away this morning at the age of 80, and an incredible career, one of the icons of the entertainment industry worldwide, and sadly missed. 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

The most famous two-note introduction to a piece of music, the theme from Jaws, with just those two notes repeating and getting faster as the shark circles in. What a chilling theme it is. The theme from Jaws, from John Williams and the London Symphony Orchestra. And that's the featured instrumental for today here on 94.1 FM.

tonight. So glad to be in your wonderful city. And I have a little message for you. And I want to tell every woman and every man tonight that's ever needed someone to love, that's ever had somebody to love.

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0: I met him, I was a little terrified.
1: Terrified?
0: Yeah, because I'd heard stories about him. You know that he's a guy who can walk into a crowd of people and take control of it in a way that I never could. You know, he's really funny. Everyone loves him already, and he's big. And then I'd also heard about, you know, him throwing someone in a lake on one thing, and I'd heard, you know, that if he didn't like the situation, he's
1: could
0: fix
1: be a killer.
0: It in his way. Yeah.
1: Yeah.
0: As soon as I met him, I felt so comfortable with him. I felt he was so intelligent, and he was so clearly getting involved with us for all the right reasons, and he wanted to do what we wanted to do. And then I just realized everything that I was afraid of, I can use all that stuff. He's going to bring that to this, and we can benefit from it.

saw a kid on the TV, but I walked away. Saw a kid on the TV, he was only 17.

0: Mandy Summers there, and If I Were a River. I don't know what I'd do if I was a river. It is 94.1 FM. 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Thompson Twins coming up next. I promise there's only coffee in my cup tonight. Thompson Twins, Hold Me Now. It's 94.1 FM morning.
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